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And now that it's October, the holiday season right around the corner, if you're traveling for the holidays, may want to start planning now. Going to have fewer flights, an airfare for Thanksgiving and Christmas expected to hit a 10-year high. So they say book before Halloween. Also, might want to break up with the round trip. Yeah, one way is more economical, if you can make it work. Little tip for you.

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Hey, it's Heath West, and no matter what you got going on in Altoona or Chippewa Falls, always appreciate you letting us tag along. 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

0: 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And a shout out to Benjamin on the back porch tonight. Hit the talkback mics in a request for the Zac Brown Band. Here's Toes.
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0: is Moose Country 106.7. And thanks so much for hanging out with me. I'm Heath West. Our friends at the TSA, once again, asking travelers, perhaps pleading with travelers, to stop hiding live animals in your clothing when you go through airport security. Some strange cases in the last couple of years, including snakes hidden in a passenger's pants at Miami International back in 2024. No jokes. Two turtles tucked inside a woman's bra in Miami back in 2025. Holding back on the jokes on these. And then another turtle found in someone's pants at Newark's airport. What is going on? TSA reminding travelers that reptiles do not belong under your clothing.
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And the big month is here for this guy, Tim McGraw, the medallion ceremony where he'll be officially inducted into the Country Music Hall of Fame. Here's Tim McGraw, Live Like You Were Dying.

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So who loves you more?

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And Jared and the kids having some ice cream tonight. He wants to introduce them to Ronnie Millsap. Playing that for you. Here's Any Day Now.

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I'm Heath West, playing a request from Fall Creek from that iHeartRadio app. Go on, tap the talkback mic. 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

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And a big hello to Stephanie and Gary listening tonight. Sent me a request for this. Blake Shelton, his first big hit. Here's Austin.

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And a song that became the very first number one for Rascal Flatts. First song released off their second album. Here's These Days.

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0: It's Moose Country 106.7 with me, Heath West, playing a request for Stanley from the iHeartRadio. I appreciate you guys listening there. Just tap the talkback mic. Let me know what you want to hear on Moose Country 106.7.
1: 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I had my guitar on my back. When a stranger stopped beside me in an antique Cadillac.

0: If you're big star bound, let me warn you, it's a long, hard ride. You know, you got a lot of competition out there now, son. It ain't like it was in the 50s when I was here. I mean, you got Waylon Jennings, Willie Nelson, Guy Clark, Billy Joe Schaefer, David Allen Cole. And you even got my son.
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And Jason told me he just opened his first beer of the night. I can only trust his words. He requested this one. 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

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Hey, it's Heath West, and no matter what you got going on in Altoona or Chippewa Falls, always appreciate you letting us tag along. 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

It's Moose Country 106.7 and an almost number one for Gary. Got as close as you can get without hitting number one. Yeah, climbed all the way to number two for Gary back in the day. It's Watching Airplanes on a Saturday night.

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1: 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I promise some George Strait. 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

0: 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You're one of us.
1: 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Here's the late, great Hall of Famer now, Keith Whitley, When You Say Nothing at All.

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1: Should have been a cowboy, the country music debut from the late, great Toby Keith there. 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
1: Blake Shelton, that is Old Red, a song that made him ultra stupid rich. 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Great record. 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

0: 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You're one of us.
1: 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Her name is Faith Hill. Here's Rascal Flatts. I don't want to.

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1: 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Richie McDonald and Lone Star asking the big question. 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

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That is Tracy Byrd. If you've had 10 rounds of Jose Cuervo this evening, please be responsible. Here's Hank Jr. Country.

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1: 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Where I come from, the now retired Alan Jackson. Here's Deborah Allen with Baby I Lied.

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Love without end, amen. The king again, that is George. Here's Tracy Lawrence. The world at a front porch.

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0: 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You're one of us.
1: 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You're the Judds with probably their biggest hit ever and a great record. 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
1: Diamond Rio with Meat in the Middle on the third shift. Welcome back. What's good? My name is Adam. Casey Musgraves dressed up as Ronnie Dunn. Have y'all seen this story? She's in the middle, no pun intended, of her Middle of Nowhere tour, and she gave fans in Nashville a surprise when she brought out Ronnie Dunn for a performance of Neon Moon. But the real crowd pleaser was Casey's outfit.

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1: Shameless, that is Garth Brooks covering Billy Joel, who's in the news. 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

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You know, it sounds good right now for breakfast. I can't do it because I'm stuck at work till noon, but today happens to be, according to my National Day calendar, today happens to be National Cinnamon Roll Day. My goodness. Sounds good, doesn't it? And what are you going to have for breakfast this morning?

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This is Classic Country. I could use another cup of coffee. Yeah, coffee's kind of weak here at the station, so I need some stronger coffee. I'm looking. 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

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Hi, it's Bob Pickett. Having a pretty good day, but it's always a fantastic day at Colfax Chevrolet. Scott says so, and he backs it up when he visits with Jay Moore in the morning. 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
1: Here it is. It's October the 4th. Let's see, how many days until till Halloween? 27, that's easy. 53 days till Thanksgiving. 82 days till Christmas Day. Let's see, 90, is that right? 92 days till 2027. Now that's pressure right there, if you ask me, right? It's crazy.

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1: Good morning. I'm Bob Pickett. You getting ready to go to work? Do you have to work on Sundays? I feel sorry. I feel for you if you have to work on Sundays. Me? I'm wearing spandex pants and a dirty t-shirt, but I'm still at work, right?

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0: 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Can I play my favorite Garth song? 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

Roots Country 106.7. Now, believe me, he is all business, at least for the next couple of weeks. Kenny Chesney is just 2 weeks away from breaking Tim McGraw's chart record. It's that close. We'll see what happens. Here's Kenny now.

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This man is always on the road again. He's got dates for next year. Willie, on the road again.

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Howdy, I'm Bob Pickett. When you're hot, you're hot. 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

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Again, today's not only Sunday, National Cinnamon Roll Day. I like mine just out of the oven, and I like to put that, that sweet cinnamon sugary stuff on top. Oh, man. National Cinnamon Roll Day. You are celebrating, aren't you? Can you leave me a bite? I get off the air at noon. Okay. Would you go with me, Josh Turner?

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On my to-do list today is to get her new album. Came out Friday, called Crisco. She's amazing. Miranda Lambert, The House That Built Me.

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And this is Classic Country. What you going to do today? I know it's Sunday. Are you like me? Do you try to take a nap on Sunday afternoons? You fall asleep in front of the TV watching football? Of course we do. 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

0: 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I'm Bob Pickett. 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
11: Here's something pretty disturbing I discovered while researching this podcast. This is what it actually says on the Los Angeles Police Department website. The site states that the Adult Missing Persons Unit investigates 3,200 cases a month, and 70% of those missing people are found or returned voluntarily within 2 or 3 days. It goes on to explain, and I quote here, "Since being a missing person is not a crime, police are given a very limited role while conducting these types of investigations." At the bottom of the webpage, it gets more disturbing. There's a section titled, "What if they never returned?" And here's the official police advice. In such situations, you may want to enlist the services of a private investigator to assist in your search. If you can't afford a PI, the police elaborate, quote, "Another option would be to contact the Salvation Army, which has a missing persons locator program." There is not a single sentence on the LAPD website that would lead a loved one of a missing person to have any faith that the police would properly investigate it. What the LAPD is basically saying is, if someone you love goes missing, don't overreact. They'll probably turn up, unless they don't, in which case you should get someone besides the police to look into it. All this is my way of saying, if the police took missing persons cases as seriously as they do, say, bank robberies, I wouldn't have had to do this podcast in the first place and end up chasing a violent criminal halfway around the country. I'm Neil Strauss, and you can hear the full story of To Live and Die in L.A.
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Does this song take you back in time? Does it make you think of an old flame? Come on now. Not mentioning names or anything. 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

Country, 106.7. So if it's something you want to hear today, let me know. 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Mark Chestnut now. Here's Too Cold at Home.

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Well, that nor'easter last week brought a surprise to one New Jersey neighborhood. Let's just say you better think before you step into the water. I'll explain coming up in two songs. Right now, here's Tim McGraw.

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You know, I've been thinking about this. I don't think the girl that he's breaking up with liked that cat after all. I mean, come on. You're leaving the apartment and you're going to leave your pet behind? Not if you like it. Here's Keith Urban and You'll Think of Me.

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Hey, it's Dave Taft. 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

Moose Country 106.7. What state do you think has the toughest residents? Well, after this story, I'm putting Wyoming right at the top of the list, and I'll share it with you. Coming up in just two songs. Right now, here's Dierks Bentley in Sideways.

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0: 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Well, this one threw me for a loop. Saw pictures of Joe Nichols the other day wearing a cowboy hat. He never wore a cowboy hat. He's got that beautiful head of hair. 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You know what? Maybe he got the one that Chris Young no longer wears.
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0: 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Martina McBride, and this one's for the girls. Dave Taft here. Got a second incident involving flock cameras. I don't know if I trust these things. A couple of weeks ago, we learned of the lady who was arrested. Police believed that she was involved in a hit-and-run accident. Despite the vehicle that they found on flock was a different color, and her vehicle had no damage, she was still arrested and spent 13 days in jail. Now we've got a second incident where a couple in Lexington, Kentucky woke up to find multiple officers with guns drawn surrounding their home at 4 in the morning. Reason being is there was a road rage confrontation. The victim ID'd the vehicle as a dark-colored Ram 2500. Couldn't get a license plate number, so the officers used the flock system, found a vehicle they believe matched, went to this couple's home, and, you know, where were you last night? It turns out the couple had a wild night. They went to a taco truck. Actually, this time, police believed them. They were not arrested, so a little bit better of a happy ending, but boy, we got to do better.
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11: Here's something pretty disturbing I discovered while researching this podcast. This is what it actually says on the Los Angeles Police Department website. The site states that the Adult Missing Persons Unit investigates 3,200 cases a month, and 70% of those missing people are found or returned voluntarily within 2 or 3 days. It goes on to explain, and I quote here, "Since being a missing person is not a crime, police are given a very limited role while conducting these types of investigations." At the bottom of the webpage, it gets more disturbing. There's a section titled, "What if they never returned?" And here's the official police advice. In such situations, you may want to enlist the services of a private investigator to assist in your search. If you can't afford a PI, the police elaborate, quote, "Another option would be to contact the Salvation Army, which has a missing persons locator program." There is not a single sentence on the LAPD website that would lead a loved one of a missing person to have any faith that the police would properly investigate it. What the LAPD is basically saying is, if someone you love goes missing, don't overreact. They'll probably turn up, unless they don't, in which case you should get someone besides the police to look into it. All this is my way of saying, if the police took missing persons cases as seriously as they do, say, bank robberies, I wouldn't have had to do this podcast in the first place and end up chasing a violent criminal halfway around the country. I'm Neil Strauss, and you can hear the full story of To Live and Die in L.A.
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1: 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All right, set that reminder to be here tomorrow morning at 9 o'clock because it could be profitable for you. 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Then again at 10 and 11. 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

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Dave Taft here, thinking you're probably going to retire someday, right? You know, it's never too early to start planning, and you get a lot of great ideas from Ron at Macton Financial 4 days a week with Jay Moore in the morning. 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

Country, 106.7. While this was not the first song she released, it was her first number one on the country charts. You may remember when she won American Idol, they had pre-picked out a song for her, which only got to like number 50 on the country charts. Then she came back with this one, scored her first number one.

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Well, if you love it, you really love it. And if you hate it, you really hate it. And I don't think there's much in between. But when it comes to candy corn, which side do you fall on? Did you hear what they're doing with it? I'll explain that coming up in two songs. Right now, it's Brooks and Dunn.

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0: Moose Country 106.7. Lone Star, and I'm already there. Dave Taft here. So what side of the fence do you fall on? Do you not like candy corn? Or do you love candy corn? There's not much of a middle ground. Either you won't touch it or you see it and you got to have it. Well, if you're a fan of it, you'll be happy to know that Brock's Candies are doing it again, putting out their candy corn fragrance. Yeah, they did this once before, and they said it sold out in a blink of an eye. It's going to become a Halloween staple, but Ode to Candy Corn sells for about $22. It's now available. They say if you want it, though, grab it up fast because they expect it to sell out once again.
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Howdy, it's Dave Taft, and when you're hot, you're hot. When you're not, well, then you listen in. 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

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Daryl Singletary says you can never have too much fun. I'm going to argue with that one. You can have too much fun. Problem is, you don't really realize it until you're sitting in the back of the cop car.

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Oddly enough, this one goes with Daryl Singletary, Too Much Fun, because once again, this is the question you ask yourself when you're sitting in the back of the cop car.

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0: Moose Country 106.7. Alan Jackson and Gone Country. Dave Taft here, and they got me on the clickbait today. You know, all along I've been trying to follow Alan Jackson's Last Call television special. We know they filmed the last concert. They said they were going to air it on NBC and then follow up. You'll be able to catch it on the streaming services after that. So I'm thinking, okay. At first they said this fall, and I'm thinking right off the bat, right in fall. And then didn't happen. So I kept checking back, and I just saw something goes, when and where to watch Alan Jackson's Last Call television special. And I was all excited. And I read through this entire article, and they said, coming out later this year. Like, ah, the date's got to come out soon, right? We're almost, well, we're into October already, so we are already later this year. But I think it's going to be in conjunction with the album, which they say is coming out at the end of the year.
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1: You know, I love to see the request that you come up when you're on the talkback mic at the iHeartRadio app, because sometimes I go, man, I forgot all about that song. What is it you want to hear? Whether it's a, you know, a big hit like this Alabama song, maybe something you haven't heard in a long time, maybe a favorite, maybe something that's stuck in your head and you just can't get it out and you want to hear the whole song. Let me know. We'll try and get it on for you yet this afternoon.

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So 45 winners of $1,000 every week. 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Yeah, here at Country Cash Cow is back starting tomorrow, 9 a.m.

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Moose Country 106.7. Well, I'm going to make my way out the door, but before I go, I am not going to let you forget. Set the reminder right now. Right now, while you and I are sitting here conversing, 9 o'clock tomorrow morning. I mean, come on, it's Monday. People hate Mondays, but you know what? You win $1,000 at 9 o'clock on a Monday. Best Monday ever. Make sure you take advantage of it. 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

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Dave Taft here, and if they don't have it, you don't need it. 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
1: And Dave is enjoying some football on TV, but got us on the radio. We appreciate that. He requested Toby Keith. Love this one. Here's Wish I Didn't Know Now.

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0: 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And Kenny Chesney going to kick off that stadium tour in Tampa in April. What a lineup. Not just Kenny, but Eric Church and Sheryl Crow, newcomer Graylin James. Pretty sweet tour. Here's Kenny and Young.
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